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0: 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The weekend was good. It was just too short. I mean, is there ever a weekend that isn't too short?
1: I used to think grace was a ladder every sinner had to climb. If only

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1: 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I know the one with the power. It's never the one who is shouting. I lean in.

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1: 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He gon' stand by what he claims.

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2: 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I almost can't believe it.

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0: they can start operating and doing experiments on the moon, maybe with or just space stuff on the moon. And then past that, 2032 and beyond, they want to achieve permanent residence on the moon. So basically people just living there.
1: You know, okay, my feelings about this are slightly driven by maybe being Earth selfish, but but to me, I'm like, with our healthcare and our school systems and our infrastructure, like roads and things like that, you know, this is kind of the whole, you know, things aren't working here on Earth, so we're just going to venture out. Why would we? So we're going to spend billions of dollars to venture out so we can eventually, you know, have people live on the moon instead of, we could work on the things that are going wrong here. Billions of dollars would go a lot further here.
0: They're thinking big picture, long term. Like, what if we end up ruining everything here and we need like a rest stop between here and Mars? They're just thinking big picture. I get that. But like the real estate of living on the moon, it's going to be expensive. I mean, we don't even know what the school districts are like up there. It's going to be a lot of research.
1: You're going to have to grow all your own food.
0: Yeah, all of it. You're going to be a farmer again. What a step back.
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You thought your home was childproof, and then you had a toddler, not so much. You will never believe what a guy did on the 28th balcony to prove that he made the balcony childproof. My man is crazy. We'll talk about that shortly on Spirit. Here's Cochran and Company. I've seen

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